0: andato via.
1: Sei andata via, allora addio.
0: Arrivederci, signore.
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2: Rich girl, she buys her dreams. 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

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We want to learn it a couple days ago. So we'd like to do it for you right now. We hope you like the way we do it. It's a song about it's a song that goes something like this. Get with it. Maybelline, why can't you be true? 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You know, I started back doing the things you used to do. There was a motivating over the hill. I saw Maybelline in a coupe de ville, a Cadillac rolling on an old

0: you used to do.
1: Oh, that's real nice, pretty song.
2: Thanks,
1: there.
2: Friends. I was coming back anyway.
3: Johnny Horton here tonight.
1: No, Johnny's not here tonight.
2: Friends, we're too pooped to pop.

was so hard pressed. I called the woman that I love the best. I finally got my baby about 3:30. She said, I'd like to know what you want.